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And now I'm back to let you know I can really shake 'em down.

0: gingen even langs bij de buren om te horen of alles nog oké is. Right Next Door, dat was Robert Cray en zijn band. En daarvoor Lou Christie met She Sold Me Magic. Momenteel kan je al abonnementen verkrijgen voor het komende toneelseizoen van het KVT. 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En nu de violist en countryzanger Charlie Daniels met zijn band. En The Devil Went Down to Georgia.
1: The devil went down to Georgia. He was looking for a soul to steal. He was in a bind because he was way behind and he was willing to make a deal. When he came across this young man sewing on a fiddle and playing it hot. And the devil jumped up on a hickory stump and said, boy, let me tell you what. I guess you didn't know it, but I'm a fiddle player too. And if you'd care to take a dare, I'll make a bet with you. Now you play pretty good fiddle, boy, but give the devil his due. I bet a fiddle of gold against your soul, cause I think I'm better than you. The boy said, my name's Johnny, and it might be a sin, but I'll take your bet, and you're gonna regret

The devil bowed his head because he knew that he'd been beat. And he laid that golden fiddle on the ground at Johnny's feet. Johnny said, "Devil, just come on back if you ever want to try again. I done told you once, you son of a bitch, I'm the best

come closer. Forget all the others. It's nice to be like this, cheek to cheek, in the old-fashioned way. It's funny, but I have the feeling that we're dancing as our parents used to do. Well.

Might you made. Other things just make you swear and curse. When you're chewing on life's gristle, don't grumble, give a whistle.